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1: What's up, guys? It's Soja Cat.
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1: Johnny, Lauren, this drives me crazy, Lauren. Why is it that everyone, when you're like talking to somebody new, you're trying to get dates, they're like, what's your zodiac sign? Like, does that really matter?
2: Yes, 100%. I'm a spicy Pisces, and I will not, cannot, should not have to say no to anybody that's a Gemini, which I kind of, are you a Gemini?
1: 100, sweetie, you've met me. You've seen both my personalities on every night.
2: I have. I've seen all of your personalities, and that's why we could never date, but we make really good friends.
1: Yeah, but it just drives me nuts because people are like, oh, our you know, zodiac signs aren't compatible. It's like, you know what's not compatible? Your personality, worrying about if our zodiac signs are compatible. That's what's not compatible. This is so silly.
2: The only reason you think it's silly is because you have multiple personalities that you can, like, shift into so that you can fit in with whatever the zodiac sign is that you're trying to date.
1: Yeah, well, I wish one of them cared about zodiac signs.
2: All right, let me know. Do you care about your zodiac sign when you're looking for a date? Hit us up in the DMs right there on the Pop Crush app.

0: All right, Donnie, so fess up. Do you have friends on Facebook that you just like to monitor what they're doing? You're not really friends with them?
1: Absolutely. Facebook, Instagram, I'm nosy. I want to know what people are doing, especially my exes. I am never unfollowing them.
0: Most people block those guys, but anyway. Nope. So half of people say that they are friends with people on Facebook just to keep an eye on them. They're not trying to be friends. Let us know if you're also doing this. Hit us up in the DMs right there at the Pop Crush app. We won't tell anybody.
1: We're all nosy.
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0: my thing. I can't do a cruise.
1: Is it because you are locked inside of a vessel with, like, I don't know, 300,000 people and you're just stuck there together? Is that why?
0: Yeah, I want to be able to, I would jump off immediately the first chance I got, or I would go, like, you know, with the excursions, like, oh, go to the island. They'd be like, where's Donnie? Oh, he's still on the island, not coming back. You know what is the one word apparently you never say on a cruise ship?
1: Titanic.
0: You knew that?
1: No, I didn't. Was that what? Really?
0: That's right. That's the one word. That is it.
1: What?
0: Yes, that's actually, oh my God, I can't believe you got it. Really? I mean, you're not going to say Titanic and then scream iceberg ahead.
1: I mean, look, I'm not that smart, but I'll take that as a win.
0: You know what? Win-win. But also, just don't go on a cruise, but just don't invite me to go on a cruise.

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1: So Donnie, is there anything that you fake? Like, what do you fake? What do you fake enjoy?
2: I don't think I could answer that on the air, to be honest with you.
1: All right, well, I just heard your voice crack, so I'll let you know that I don't like ramen. Ramen is disgusting.
2: What?
1: Yeah, gross. What? No, I will swallow my pride and joy before I will swallow that gross soup. No, we're not doing that. Let us know what you fake enjoy. Hit us up in the DMs right there on the Pop Crush app.

0: So Johnny, my neighbors think I'm two different people. Some of the time I leave the house and I'm like dressed up like I'm getting ready to go to the club. And then the next time they see me, I'm like homeless and they think two people live here.
1: That's hilarious. I'm a Gemini, so sometimes I go out with one face and sometimes I go out with another.
0: Do you have this problem? Hit us up in the DMs right there on the Pop Crush app.
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0: So Donnie, I don't know if this is just a me problem or if you have this problem too. 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I don't know what it is. My face is breaking out. 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
1: Every single time I travel. 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

0: is your all-access pass to the biggest hits and hottest celebrities. Oh, yeah. Pop Crush Nights.
1: So, y'all, there are some HR people that are super ticked off, and they are saying our Zoom meetings are now getting really sloppy. Ma'am, sir, if we have pants on, we're doing better than we did in 2020. All right? Calm down.

0: of Us star Bella Ramsey. She says she loves cornflakes and orange juice. What is something weird that you eat?
1: Vodka with my cornflakes? No? No? Just kidding.
0: I was just going to say mayo and chili, but you know what? Vodka and cornflakes works too. What's the weirdest thing you eat? Hit us up right now on the Pop Crush.
2: 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Or maybe you're just the funniest person everyone knows.
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1: Lauren, we asked them, hit us up, Pop Crush app, weirdest thing they eat. Mark, Grand Rapids says vanilla ice cream and soy sauce.
2: Ugh, what? No.
1: Nasty. 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

0: asked them, send us the most disgusting combination things you eat. Elizabeth in Albany on the new Now 107. She says Oreos dipped in orange juice. I'm actually not mad about that.
1: That sounds gross to me. You're both

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1: So, Donnie, have you ever misjudged somebody's face and then you end up going in for a hug and you accidentally kiss them on the ear?
2: No, sadly, I don't think I've ever done that. 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I'm like, no, we're not kissing me in public.
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1: Lord, you know that I love a terrible joke. Can I tell you a terrible joke?
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1: So when people are like, Donnie, I really love your energy, I go, yeah, you're anemic. 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
1: What's up, guys? 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

0: paying for it in the morning. Donnie, Lauren, hang it out. Lauren, you know, I'm a little lactose intolerant, but I can't stop myself. I go to Yogurtland at least twice a week. And as I'm eating, I'm going, God, I'm going to pay for it in the morning. And I do. But I can't stop myself from eating it.
1: It's a vicious cycle. And I think we all find ourselves in that. I like jalapenos. I don't, but I do. You know what I'm saying? You know what I'm saying.
0: And remember, you also dropped them in the crotch that one time. And then you said, that memory. Ugh. But also, Sour Patch Kids do that, Junior.
1: Ooh. So what is it that you should be eating?
0: Water.
1: And Fireball, clearly. Let us know if you have something that you just can't stay away from, even though you know what's bad for you. Leave us a voicemail. It's 888-900-5217.

0: Josh.
1: Coming up 20 minutes, Lauren, I need you to go in your basement. You have a basement, right?
2: What? No, I live on a slab.
1: Do you have a basement?
2: No, I don't have a basement, but I could find a basement. What do I need to get out of there?
1: All right, tomorrow, go to your garage and see if you have any VHSs because they're worth some money. I'm going to tell you how much now. You go tomorrow and then check back and let me know if you got them.
2: Okay, deal. I got this. I'm so excited. Right. I really hope I'm setting out a gold mine.
1: All right, 20 minutes, Pop Crush Night.
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0: Nights. Donnie, Lauren, Pop Crush Nights. So turns out my mom was right, Lauren. She wrong about the bowl cut for 15 years, but she was right about this. She kept all those VHS tapes when we were kids, and she was like, they're going to be worth something one day. Turns out, some of them are, and it's shocking.
1: What?
0: Alien. The VHS type of Alien, worth $500.
1: Yeah. Oh, okay. What else? Because I don't have Alien, but I've got other ones.
0: Batman Begins?
1: Yeah, I got that.
0: $700.
1: I'm rich.
0: Yeah, The Karate Kid Part 2, $400.
1: Ooh, I think I have that one too. Okay.
0: And even wilder, the VHS of A Nightmare on Elm Street, 5,000 smackaroos.
1: Honey, I am sitting on a gold mine. I don't even need to play the lottery anymore. Like, I just racked up about two

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1: According to TikTok, Donnie, men do not marry the people that they love. Do you want to know who they marry? The people that are in front of them. So that means there's hope for you one day. That's, just stay in front of men.
2: But every bar I go to, I'm like, I'm standing right in front of you. Marry me. Here. You. Me. Right in front of you. That's also sad.
1: It is kind of sad. Also, if you want to shout out the person who got away, hit us up in the DMs right there on the Pop Crush app.
0: 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Or maybe you're just the funniest person everyone knows.
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1: Ooh, Lauren.
0: I'm a little frustrated. You know, dating is hard, but I was talking to somebody and they were like, our zodiac signs aren't compatible. And I was like, okay, work. What's not compatible is your choice in shoes. That's what's not compatible for me, but also our zodiac signs.
2: Okay, you're being very spicy and yes. I'm a Pisces. And we're going to have to talk about this because I absolutely agree. I believe in the zodiac signs. So
0: the only zodiac I believe in is the zodiac killer. 20 minutes.
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1: What's up, guys? 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

0: 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Welcome to Pop Crush Nights.
1: Johnny, Lauren, so this drives me crazy, Lauren. Why is it that everyone, when you're like talking to somebody new, you're trying to get dates, they're like, what's your zodiac sign? Like, does that really matter?
2: Yes. 100%. I'm a spicy Pisces, and I will not, cannot, should not have to say no to anybody that's a Gemini, which I kind of, are you a Gemini?
1: 100, sweetie, you've met me. You've seen both my personalities on every night.
2: I have. I've seen all of your personalities, and that's why we could never date, but we make really good friends.
1: Yeah, but it just drives me nuts because people are like, oh, our you know, zodiac signs aren't compatible. It's like, you know what's not compatible? Your personality, worrying about if our zodiac signs are compatible. That's what's not compatible. This is so silly.
2: The only reason you think it's silly is because you have multiple personalities that you can, like, shift into so that you can fit in with whatever the zodiac sign is that you're trying to date.
1: Yeah, well, I wish one of them cared about zodiac signs.
2: All right, let me know. Do you care about your zodiac sign when you're looking for a date? Hit us up in the DMs right there on the Pop Crush.

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And this town's lost its faith. Our colors will fade eventually. So if our time is running out, day after day, we'll make the mundane a masterpiece. Oh my, my, oh my, my love. I take one look at you, you're taking me out.

0: nights.
1: All right, Donnie, so fess up. Do you have friends on Facebook that you just like to monitor what they're doing? You're not really friends with them?
2: Absolutely. Facebook, Instagram. I'm nosy. I want to know what people are doing, especially my exes. Honey, I am never unfollowing them.
1: Most people block those guys, but anyway. Nope. So half of people say that they are friends with people on Facebook just to keep an eye on them. They're not trying to be friends. Let us know if you're also doing this. Hit us up in the DMs right there on the Pop Crush app. We won't tell anybody.
2: We're all nosy.
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1: Have you ever been on a cruise? You know, cruising, well, that's a different kind of cruising, but cruises aren't my thing. I can't do a cruise.
2: Is it because you are locked inside of a vessel with, like, I don't know, 300,000 people and you're just stuck there together? Is that why?
1: I want to be able to, I would jump off immediately the first chance I got, or I would go, like, you know, with the excursions, like, oh, go to the island. They'd be like, where's Donnie? You know, he's still on the island, not coming back. You know what is the one word apparently you never say on a cruise ship?
2: Titanic.
1: You knew that?
2: No, I didn't. Was that what? Really?
1: That's right. That's the one word. That is it.
2: What?
1: Yes. That's actually, oh my gosh. I can't believe you got it. Really? You're not going to say Titanic and then scream iceberg ahead.
2: I mean, look, I'm not that smart, but I'll take that as a win.
1: You know what? Win-win. But also, just don't go on a cruise, but just don't invite me to go on a cruise.

0: 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Or maybe you're just the funniest person everyone knows.
1: Hey, it's Chris, Joe, and the Morning Show. 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
2: Yeah.

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0: 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Or maybe you're just the funniest person everyone knows.
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1: We made it. It's Friday. Good morning.
2: We did, but you really don't make it until the end of the Friday workday, right?
1: No, it's one
2: of
1: those age old things. Like, it's here. we'll get through it, but it's always like, sure. Yes, it's here.
2: She's and like,
1: you,
2: I did it.
1: You thought it was Friday, like on Wednesday.
2: On Wednesday, I started like acting like, oh, we have to do this for the weekend. Everyone's like, no, it's not. So what are you doing this weekend?
1: Well, let's see. I'm hoping to catch some live music at a park near us. And then my butt better be on the beach tomorrow. That's what I'm thinking. Although I think the weather may be a little iffy.
2: But at this point in the summer, you just have to go.
1: That's what I'm thinking. Like, I'm just taking my chances because I haven't been there enough. Mm-hmm. And then just chill a little bit. Mm-hmm. There's always laundry to do. Blah. Mm-hmm. What are you doing?
2: Tomorrow is my annual no pool party.
1: Oh, that's right.
2: A big old party in my backyard where we act like we have a pool, but we don't. And then Sunday, I'm going to Hillary Duff myself, actually. I'm very excited.
1: Yes.
2: I'm a millennial at heart. I will be a screaming gay boy in a crowd at Hillary Duff on Sunday night. So you get to hear with me deal with that on Monday morning.
1: If anyone sees him, I need picture proof, please.
2: All right, let's start Friday together.
1: Yeah, let's do it.
2: Here we go.

0: Are you into theme parties? Like, what if you threw a theme party? Like, you put all this effort into throwing a theme party for your partner, whatever. Do you think they'd care? Because that's kind of where I am right now. Good morning, it's Chris Joe in the morning show. So my husband's got a big birthday coming up, planning this big theme party. I don't even think he cares.
1: What is the theme?
0: It's a backyard bourbon tasting.
2: Okay, so that's a good theme. I mean, he likes his bourbon.
0: He's into bourbon.
2: Yeah.
0: Yeah, so I thought, yeah, this will be it. He'll be all excited and stuff. And I'm going through, I'm getting stuff from Etsy and...
1: Like bourbon-y things?
0: Yeah, yeah. We're doing a whole tasting. Mm-hmm. I think he'd probably be fine with just inviting some people over and sitting around doing nothing. Because I said something about, oh, shipment is not coming. He's like, why are you doing all this? Like,
2: I have to wonder.
0: Come on, it'll be fine. I want to get themed balloons and all this stuff.
1: Are you disappointed then in this moment? Like, because you're putting in all this effort and you're seeing him be kind of about it?
0: I said to him, I said, because it's like, you know, like a milestone birthday, let's not just have, hey, why don't you come over and sit around?
1: But that's...
0: Like, I feel like there has to be an activity or something a little different from just, hey, why don't you come over?
1: I don't want people to be bored. I don't even know that this is a guy-girl thing. I think there are a lot of girls that would just be like, just come over. Not necessarily, like you would love a theme.
0: Theme, but I love, this is one of my mantras. I love a good theme party.
1: She just loves it.
0: Pictures are better. People are talking about it. There's something to do. I guess I always need something to do.
1: She just loves a theme, period. Not just at parties.
0: Chris, I do.
1: Like, it could be like a random Tuesday. She's like, it's Taco Tuesday.
0: Oh my God.
1: She does that.
0: Carrie, though, you love a good theme party, right?
3: Good morning, Chris and Joe. I love a good theme party too, but it takes a lot of planning. So usually I'll start off strong and then be like, everybody brings something for a potluck.
0: Oh, you bailed on me, Carrie.
1: She was there.
0: I thought she was going to agree with me 100%.
1: Yeah, Carrie was there.
0: But
1: until
0: she's right, though. I mean, it does take a lot of work. Like, I've got a lot going on, a lot cooking.
1: Yeah, well,
0: if you know what I mean.
1: Yeah, I mean, I know the answer to this.
0: What?
1: Are you going to be really butthurt when your husband's like, okay, didn't really care. Like, he could take or have left it.
0: Well, that's like when I cook a great dinner and I've gone through all this effort and he goes, it's okay.
1: I'm like, what?
0: I
1: don't blame him at all.
0: I know you're into a theme party. You've got a theme party that's going this weekend, right?
1: I do, yeah. Actually, this is where I said it's not a guy-girl thing, actually. I do like
0: you
1: a decent
0: like
1: theme.
0: A good theme party.
1: My home has a few theme parties every year. We have our onesie party in the winter that we look forward to.
0: Exactly.
1: This Saturday, we have a no-pool pool party, which is, we don't have a pool.
0: Y'all just run around in Speedos there's no pool.
1: We just don't have a pool, so we act like there's a pool in the backyard.
0: See, it's so fun.
1: It's better than just saying, come over for a barbecue on Saturday.
0: That's exactly my point. Like, and I'm all for a barbecue, but not all the time. You know what I mean? Like, it just makes it a little more exciting. It ups the fun level just a little bit. Come on, you agree with me, right? Call right now.
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1: Let's take a look at that Friday morning commute across PST Nation. Looking good on Route 1, looking good on 295. Both turnpikes in Pennsylvania and New Jersey are starting the morning off okay as well. 70 and 73 down towards South Jersey. Doing good so far as well this morning. Honestly, I'd call it lighter than normal volume, right? Fridays, it seems like a lot of people get to work from home. We'll even check in on Mass Transit, New Jersey Transit, in and out of both New York. Looking good on the trains, and even SEPTA around Philadelphia doing okay too so far this morning.
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21: Don't you like a good theme party? I'm so into theme parties, and I'm throwing one for my husband coming up soon, and he's kind of like, whatever, like, can't we just have people over?
1: The theme party, by the way, is bourbon in the backyard. Her husband does like bourbon.
21: It's a backyard bourbon tasting. I think it's so fun. I've got, like, you know, like, I'm setting up a tasting section, and, you know, all we have scorecards, and he's like, can't people just come over and drink?
1: Yeah, he's like, I have the bottles. It's the same experience. So the question is, are you into them? Well, Chris, I don't think you're going to like this. Because Darren's on the line, and I think he is siding with your husband on this one. Right, Darren?
22: So, Chris and Joe, I got to tell you, unless it's a beer theme, I don't care about a theme party. Save yourself the time. Just serve cold beer and burgers.
21: Well, and bourbon's close.
1: Yeah,
21: beer, he just means he wants a beer and a burger.
1: It'd be nice.
21: Guys are so simple.
1: It'd be easier on you that way because you wouldn't have to think of all these decorations and things you're ordering on Etsy, right?
21: But what, yeah, I hear you now. Annie, though, you love a good theme party, right?
3: Hey, I love theme parties. They are so much fun. Yeah, there are so many good themes. And the pictures are always so absolutely cute, too. We had a Christmas party in July this year, and we were all in bikinis. And Santa hat.
21: I just had the memories come up on my Facebook of our huge Christmas in July party. We put our trees up. We had a snowball fight in the backyard. We had with like white water balloons. We had a gift exchange. People talked about this party for years, Joe. This is why I do it. Because it's something a little different. You know I love making memories. That's another one. You'll learn about me. I've got lots of phrases.
1: Love is love.
21: I love love. That's it. Love. I love making memories. I always say making memories.
1: She's making
21: memories. Come on.
1: God, if you stand next to her for long enough like I do every day, she takes photos of everything.
21: I do, and I love looking back at them. Now, James, like, I know you kind of are okay with this, right?
23: Hey, Chris and Joe. I don't mind a theme, like my favorite sports team. That would be cool. I'm always up for a party.
21: See?
1: He's pretty wishy-washy, though.
21: So I kind of thought with my husband, as if I get a theme like that he'll like, he'll be totally into it. And he's kind of into it, but he's not. He doesn't have the excitement that I do.
1: Yeah, I mean, but I keep coming back to it. The excitement for the theme is costing you money and time. It's almost not worth it.
21: It's my time. What do you mean?
1: Because he's not into it. He's not into it.
21: Aren't you into, like, the planning sometimes for me is almost just as fun as the actual party? You know what I'm saying?
1: One could argue either way.
21: I know, like Gabby, you wouldn't mind a theme, right?
24: Hi, Chris and Joe. If the theme is wine every time, I'm into theme parties. but, you know, other than that, I'm good.
21: Oh, honey, there's another one that turned on me.
1: I think the tide has turned on you. You need to return all of your bourbon decorations.
21: But wine is a good theme.
1: Sure.

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1: Yeah, if you or the golfer in your life can make the farthest drive, you could win 4 VIP tickets to Ed Sheeran's Philly show at the Link.
0: 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The phone number is 609-243-9778. 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
1: And I suspect Chris Rollins is guilty of this because I found a list of things experts reveal that are in your home right now and you should get rid of them because they're ruining the vibe.
2: Oh, I don't want to ruin my vibe.
1: Let's see how many of these things you have.
2: You probably have all these things too. Does this mean we're a mess or something?
1: We're going to rapid fire a bunch of these, okay? And I recently purged, so I don't have any of these.
2: Yeah, you put like 12 bins of stuff in the donation thing.
1: And that was on top of like 8 bags of trash.
2: Yeah. Ouch. All right. How much stuff do you have in one room of a house?
1: It was 6 bags of donatables, by the way. Okay. And it was like 8 bags of trash. But trash was like big things, like a set of sheets.
2: Okay.
1: Underwear.
2: I'm not going to ask.
1: All right. Do you have a mirror reflecting your bed?
2: No.
1: Good. It's an old wives' tale that placing a mirror in front of your bed is bad luck.
2: I actually do not have a mirror in my bedroom at all. Like, we have a bathroom attached to our bedroom, and that's where the mirror is. But, you know, I did have one in my bedroom a while ago, and then all of a sudden when you're doing things, you catch a glance, and you're like, oh, why do I want to see that? You know what I'm saying?
1: Yeah. Do you have a visible, anywhere in your home, a visible trash bin?
2: Well, yes.
1: Oh, see?
2: No, 2 of them are...
1: Actually, in my bathroom, I have one.
2: No, in my bathroom, it's in the little closet because when the dog was a puppy, she would get to it. Just one in our mudroom, but why is that ruining my vibe? I don't even see it.
1: You should ditch it, they say.
2: Ugh.
1: Do you have any work stuff in your bedroom?
2: Not in my bedroom.
1: No. It should be out of the bedroom.
2: In my living room.
1: Yeah.
2: But not in my bedroom. I get this, right? It's hurting your feng shui, probably.
1: This is a two-parter.
2: Oh,
1: do you have any artificial flowers?
2: Are you kidding me? Yes, I do.
1: Are they currently dusty? They must be.
2: I tried to keep up with it, but I'm sure they're dusty.
1: I'm sure they are. So you should get rid of them.
2: It's because I don't have enough time to water the plants.
1: Yeah, well, if you don't have, I mean, dusting, it's much less time sensitive than watering a plant, though.
2: That's why they stay dusty, because I don't need the time to do it. And I love plants.
1: And the final one, do you have a chair with any clothes on it? Oh, everyone seems to have that.
2: Don't we all have those?
1: Especially at this point in the week, your week of clothes are just sitting.

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8: Let's take a look at that Friday morning commute across PST Nation. Looking good on Route 1, looking good on 295. Both turnpikes in Pennsylvania and New Jersey are starting the morning off okay as well. 70 and 73 down towards South Jersey. Doing good so far as well this morning. Honestly, I'd call it lighter than normal volume, right? Fridays, it seems like a lot of people get to work from home. We'll even check in on Mass Transit, New Jersey Transit, in and out of both New York. Looking good on the trains, and even SEPTA around Philadelphia doing okay, too, so far this morning.
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9: Hey, I'm Chief Meteorologist Dan Zara with your PST weather. The heat rolls on today. Heat wave day 2 of 6. We'll see a high this afternoon around 92 degrees. Factor in the humidity. You get the heat index near 100 again with mostly sunny skies. And watch for scattered strong thunderstorms expected to develop starting late this afternoon. As storms exit tonight, it'll stay steamy, low 74. Another hot one tomorrow. Sunny clouds, could be a spot thunderstorm, high 93. Get weather 24/7 wherever you are. 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

It's Chris Joe in the morning show. I got some juicy stuff for you coming up in the scoop. So Hillary Duff brought one of her exes on stage, a famous one, who just debuted his wedding band for the first time. And poor Joe Jonas, he reveals why he went to therapy. That's coming up. 94.5 PST.

0: 94.5 PSP. So I've got the scoop for you. There's so much stuff to talk about today. Like Hillary Duff brought one of her famous exes on stage with her at MSG. We'll get to that in a second. So first, Tom Holland. Well, his gold wedding band was on full display for the very first time ever yesterday. He's in London. They were out walking their dogs, he and Zendaya. Where did they had a wedding celebration there?
1: Yeah, on Tuesday.
0: Of course, we haven't seen pictures or anything. They are like the masters at keeping things private.
1: You know, I think some celebrities say they want to keep things private. And I think they're just lying when they say that. This is a pair that's actually doing it.
0: No, you're right, Joe. And I swear, I think some celebrities even leak photos themselves. Mm-hmm. We know the Kardashians have done that famously. You know what I mean? So, okay, we tend to think that being a star, all glitz and glamour, right? But stars do put a lot of pressure on themselves to succeed. Like poor Joe Jonas. He was recently interviewed and revealed that he went to therapy over low album sales.
2: The reason I started doing therapy is because of the first taste of like not achieving success. And I use my quote fingers for those who are listening. Because I released a solo album when I was about 21, 22. And it didn't do as well as I thought it would do.
0: Poor guy.
1: It's top tier.
0: It's a lot of pressure. Yeah. You know what I mean? And oh my God. So Hillary Duff. I know, Joe, you're going to the show on Sunday.
1: Going to the Philly show, but she's been at MSG the past two nights.
0: Past two nights, she brought her ex, her famous ex, Joel Madden, on stage with her and his brother, Benji. Because remember their band, Good Charlotte?
1: Mm-hmm.
0: And they sang a little surprise duet.
3: Can you please give the warmest welcome to my friends? Good Charlotte!
0: Amazing. Yeah,
1: that is incredible. That is, there's some 14-year-old me.
0: I'm chilled just
1: talking there's some 14-year-old me crying at that show.
0: And then later in the show, she changed into an old Good Charlotte t-shirt. And then they had like a family photo, quote unquote photo backstage. It's up on Instagram, the story, if you want to go check it out right now.
1: She also revealed that earlier in the day, now two nights, so the earlier in the day of the first show, her kid fell. She had to take her for stitches.
0: Yeah. I know. Well, mom life, hashtag mom life.
1: And she was like, she was like, I didn't know we'd all be here tonight, but we are.
0: Yeah, and remember, I had to remind Joe. So Joel is married to Nicole Richie, remember? And Benji is married to Cameron Diaz, but she wasn't there. But Nicole was there backstage.
1: That's cool.
0: Yeah, very cool. All right, there's the scoop.
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5: 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We're going to talk about it. Plus, if you do this weird thing with your face when you're hanging out with your friends, you guys are closer than you ever imagined. We'll talk about that too. And we might have a way for you to win $500. 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
0: Okay, you're out of a job. 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
1: Good morning, I'm Joe. Let's get a look at PST Nation traffic across Mercer, Bucks, Burlington counties. We'll start in Mercer County, Route 1, normal volume through the traffic lights and such up to the Princeton area. The New Jersey Turnpike's looking good. 295 is okay as well. Down to Burlington County, 70 and 73, not that bad at all. We'll go over to Pennsylvania. Slight tap on the brakes through the construction zone this morning. Gottman down to the Vine, but I mean, honestly, that's not bad at all. You know what it's usually like at this point in the morning. And Mass Transit is okay as well with SEPTA and New Jersey Transit both on time.
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94.5 PST. You want to go see Kesha at Hershey Park? You got to guess what scene from a movie that we're acting out. It's coming up next. It's called Friday Morning Matinee with Chris Joe and The Morning Show.

0: 94.5 PST. Oh, yes. Can you feel it? The energy's rising here in the studio. It's Friday morning matinee with Chris Joe in the morning show. Dun, dun, dun, dun.
1: I think everybody should have a fanfare like that at some point during the day.
0: Whenever you walk in a room, it should be trumpets.
2: I go through life and I hear them in my head.
0: Do you?
2: But that's only in my head. I enter a room and I go, please clap.
0: All right, so this is very simple. We act out the scene of a movie. It's a pretty big one. And you have to guess what it is. It's that simple. We got tickets to Kesha at Hershey Park. A four-pack, Joe?
2: A four-pack. Yeah.
0: You can go have a four-pack of fun.
3: Wow.
2: Four times the fun. Kesha out at Hershey Park.
0: Kesha's at Hershey Park. Let me read this here. Kesha brings the Freedom Tour to Hershey Park Stadium on Saturday, August 15th. So it's coming soon. Chromeo, Meek, special guest. Tickets are on sale now. 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We have not rehearsed at all. So we'll
1: I thought
0: see
1: you were
0: going to
1: say
0: goes.
1: We've been deep in rehearsal and I was going to laugh at that.
0: I can't lie.
1: We've been talking about, we've been busy. We've been doing other stuff. You know, we're busy here.
0: Yep. All right. Mm-hmm. So Joe, you taking direct? No, you're the lead.
2: You're taking the director.
0: Do you want to be the director, Dan? Have you ever been?
1: No, I've never been.
0: Would you like to?
1: I guess so.
0: All right.
1: I hope
0: Do
1: I can
0: you know
1: live
0: your
1: up
0: role?
1: To these. I think I can handle this.
0: You have to quiet the
1: okay.
0: set.
1: Okay. Quiet on my set.
0: Oh, he was a theater kid.
2: He's
0: he
2: also
0: knows
2: taking
0: this.
2: Over some of my angst that I bring to this segment every week.
1: Joe really takes ownership of the set when he does this. All right. Quiet and action.
2: No boy.
0: Oh, he's already screwed up.
2: Hello, gorgeous. You grew. You lost weight. You look fabulous. We miss you. Don't let those bums talk you out of going back to camp. You're a growing girl. You need an adventure. You hungry? I made cornbread and chili. Why are you upset? What's wrong?
0: I'm just so happy to be home.
1: Did I hear something about cornbread and chili?
2: It's on the stove. And wipe your feet. You've changed, Hal. I can't put my finger on it, but something about you has definitely changed.
0: I wondered who was going to do that. I guess I just smell like camp. That's why the dog is barking.
2: What do you want to do first, kiddo? Unpack or eat then unpack? Or we can eat while we unpack?
0: You mean I can eat in my room?
2: Yeah, I would say that's a definite possibility.
1: Hal, when you're done, come on down. There's someone I want you to meet.
2: Okay, Dad.
1: Okay, Hal.
2: Someone he wants me to meet?
0: Can you take my line? I'm like, what? You did it twice.
2: Can we go back 30
0: did it
2: seconds?
0: Twice.
2: Let's go back up.
0: Start.
2: Let's go back to the dog barking.
0: Okay, go ahead.
2: Live radio, right?
0: Oh my God.
1: Wow, we're going all the way
0: all
1: back there.
0: All the way back to the dog barking. Yeah.
1: Ruff.
0: He just wanted to hear Dan bark.
2: That's
0: again.
2: What I did. Here we go.
0: I guess I just smell like Cam. That's why the dog's barking.
1: Ruff.
2: What do you want to do first, kiddo? Unpack or eat then unpack? Or we can eat while we unpack?
0: You mean I can eat in my room?
2: Yeah, I would say that's a definite possibility.
1: Hal, when you're done, come on down. There's someone I want you to meet.
0: Okay, Dad.
1: Okay, Hal.
0: Somebody wants to meet me?
2: He didn't tell you?
0: Tell me what?
1: And scene.
0: I tried to do a British accent. I cannot do a British accent.
2: Honestly, it's probably for the best that you didn't, right?
0: I really can't. I tried to do it.
1: Gang, we gotta step this up.
0: All right, another performance. We'll do an encore performance and take your guesses. But if you think you know that movie, you want those Kesha tickets, give us a call. 609-243-9778.
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25: Good morning, I'm Joe. Let's get another look at the morning commute across PST Nation. Looking good on 295, looking good on Route 1. Both turnpikes in Pennsylvania and New Jersey are okay. Looking at the bridges, we're on standby now for a bridge opening on the Tacony-Palmyra Bridge. So heads up for that. That'll affect us, obviously, in 73 in both directions. Looks like that is due right around 7:30 this morning. So it'll be out there for a little bit while longer. Other than that, our other major highways are doing okay so far this morning in PST Nation.
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0: That music means Friday morning matinee. We swear we're going to do a better job this time.
1: This cast needs a weekend. That's what I think. Preach.
0: Joe took my lines.
25: Yeah.
0: I don't know what happened.
25: I'm not used to having so many lines, to be perfectly honest.
0: All right,
25: there
0: so we're
25: was
0: gonna,
25: that mistake.
0: We're going to act out the... And there were sound effects, Dan did a dog. Anyway. So we're going to act out the scene of a movie. You're playing for Kesha tickets. Kesha's going to be at Hershey Park Stadium next week. And we'll see how it goes. You guys ready? You're going to do the director again?
1: I will. Let me give you a little pep talk this time.
0: Me?
1: Everybody. The show must go on, okay? We're not rewinding. We're just going to barrel right through.
25: I just wanted Dan to bark again. That was really...
1: I think I'm going to change the breed of the dog this time. Just fair warning.
0: You do your barks in breed?
1: Well, I think I'm just...
0: I just bark.
1: It'll sound different.
25: You interpret it. You interpret the character however you see fit.
0: You are skilled if you can do different breeds.
25: All right, Dan.
0: Okay.
1: You'll be surprised.
25: Oh. Okay.
1: I guess we're ready.
0: He quieted the set.
1: Yeah, okay. Quiet on the set then. We're ready to go. Here we go. And action.
0: Wow. Coming in hot.
2: Hello, gorgeous. You grew. You lost weight. You look fabulous. We missed you. Don't let these bums talk you out of going back to camp. You're a growing girl. You need adventure. You hungry? I made cornbread and chili. Why are you upset? What's wrong?
26: I'm just so happy to be home.
27: Did I hear something about cornbread and chili?
2: It's on the stove. And wipe your feet. You've changed, Hal. Can't put my finger on it, but something about you has definitely changed.
27: Ruff, ruff, ruff, ruff, ruff.
0: Oh, wow. I guess I just smell like camp. That's why the dog is barking.
27: Ruff, ruff.
2: What do you want to do first, kiddo? Unpack or eat? Or eat, then unpack? Or we can eat while we unpack?
26: You mean I can eat in my room?
2: Yeah, I would say that's a definite possibility.
27: Hey, Hal, when you're done, come on down. There's someone I want you to meet.
26: Okay, Dad.
27: Okay, Hal.
26: Someone wants me to meet?
2: He didn't tell you?
26: Tell me what?
27: Uh-oh.
0: I almost missed that last
27: line. I think hilarity is about to happen.
0: Ensue.
27: Mm-oh.
0: All right, should we see if anybody got it right?
25: Let's see if our, in spite of our efforts to not do
0: Roberta,
25: well.
0: Roberta, I don't even know how you'd guess this because we did such a bad job today, but what do you think?
28: The Parent Trap.
25: All right, Roberta said
0: Parent Trap is what she said. Megan, do you agree with her? Or you have something else in mind?
28: I agree, The Parent Trap.
0: You think so, huh? All right, Candace, what do you think?
29: I said Parent Trap.
0: You too. Maybe we didn't do as bad as we think,
1: you guys.
0: There must
1: be something to this. Let's see.
0: Amy, would you agree?
25: Amy, agree?
28: The Parent Trap.
0: Yeah.
25: All right. Yep.
0: How about Diana? What do you think?
3: It's the parent trap.
0: Ooh, she said it with authority, with confidence. And Susan, do you have the same answer or a different one?
4: Same one, parent trap.
0: Same one. Well, you're correct. It was the parent trap. Well done, guys. Or not well done.
25: Such a good movie for the end of summer camp scene.
0: I've never seen that movie.
25: I just...
0: I was Lindsay Lohan, right?
25: You were Lindsay Lohan.
0: I tried to get a British accent. I cannot do a British accent.
1: But she's hiding the British accent in
0: she
1: this
25: because she's back in the States.
0: Well,
25: yeah,
0: maybe I
25: she's
0: did a better
25: back
0: job
25: with
0: than
25: she's
0: I
25: back
0: thought.
25: With the American side of the family.
0: It.
25: Yeah,
1: I've also never seen this movie, but that's just my understanding
25: you
1: of
25: both,
1: what's happening.
25: I'm amazed you both
0: You've
25: have never
0: seen this
25: it.
0: Movie.
25: Oh my God, this
0: a million
25: movie.
0: Times?
25: Is there's a whole gays love this movie is how I will leave it.
0: Okay,
25: gays and millennials love it.
0: Got it.
25: So like I'm both of those things.
0: Got
25: so that's it.
0: Yep. All right, so we have to pick a winner.
25: Mm-hmm.
0: You want to
1: pick that one?
0: Just go pick Joe.
25: That one. Hey, Amy, you're our winner.
5: Really?
25: Yes,
0: for
25: Amy.
0: Real? For real.
25: Yay. For real, Amy. For
0: it's
25: real.
0: You, girl.
5: It's you.
25: Hang on the line,
5: Thank
25: Amy.
5: You.
25: We got you those tickets to see Kesha at Hershey Park. Something tells me Kesha rehearses a little bit more for her stage
0: I would
25: the
0: hope
25: performance
0: so.
25: Than we do
0: I would
25: around
0: hope
25: here.
0: So. So listen, experts reveal that things in your home you need to get rid of like now because they're ruining your vibe.
25: And I think Chris has all of them in her house.
0: I don't know.
25: So I'm going to ask her about them next on The Morning Show. Good morning.

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1: And I suspect Chris Rollins is guilty of this because I found a list of things experts reveal that are in your home right now and you should get rid of them because they're ruining the vibe.
2: Oh, I don't want to ruin my vibe.
1: Let's see how many of these things you have.
0: You probably have all these things too. Does this mean we're a mess or something?
1: We're going to rapid fire a bunch of these, okay? And I recently purged, so I don't have any of these.
2: Yeah, he put like 12 bins of stuff in the donation thing.
1: And that was on top of like 8 bags of trash.
2: Yeah. Wow, geez. All right. How much stuff do you have in one room of a house?
1: It was 6 bags of donatables, by the way. Okay. And it was like 8 bags of trash. But trash was like big things, like a set of sheets.
2: Okay.
1: Underwear.
2: I'm not going to ask.
1: All right. Do you have a mirror reflecting your bed?
2: No.
1: Good. It's an old wives' tale that placing a mirror in front of your bed is bad luck.
2: I actually do not have a mirror in my bedroom at all. Like, we have a bathroom attached to our bedroom, and that's where the mirror is. But, you know, I did have one in my bedroom a while ago, and then all of a sudden when you're doing things, you catch a glance, and you're like, oh, why do I want to see that? You know what I'm saying?
1: Yeah. Do you have a visible, anywhere in your home, a visible trash bin?
2: Well, yes.
1: Oh, see?
2: No, 2 of them are...
1: Actually, in my bathroom, I have one.
2: No, in my bathroom, it's in the little closet because when the dog was a puppy, she would get to it. Just one in our mudroom, but why is that ruining my vibe? I don't even see it.
1: You should ditch it, they say.
2: Ugh.
1: Do you have any work stuff in your bedroom?
2: Not in my bedroom.
1: No. It should be out of the bedroom.
2: In my living room.
1: Yeah.
2: But not in my bedroom. I get this, right? It's hurting your feng shui, probably.
1: This is a two-parter.
2: Oh,
1: do you have any artificial flowers?
2: Are you kidding me? Yes, I do.
1: Are they currently dusty? They must be.
2: I tried to keep up with it, but I'm sure they're dusty.
1: I'm sure they are. So you should get rid of them.
2: It's because I don't have enough time to water the plants.
1: Yeah, well, if you don't have, I mean, dusting, it's much less time sensitive than watering a plant, though.
2: That's why they stay dusty, because I don't need the time to do it. And I love plants.
1: And the final one, do you have a chair with any clothes on it? Oh, everyone seems to have that.
2: God, don't we all have those?
1: Especially at this point in the week, your week of clothes are just sitting stacked up there.
2: Mine is not. My version of that is our, what do they call them? A hope chest or an armoire, whatever you call it. All the stuff is thrown on there. And really, it's just me. John, my husband, does not.
1: Well,
2: but his
1: Chris,
2: closet looks like a wreck.
1: It's ruining your vibe. And therefore, it's ruining his vibe, too.
2: I don't believe this. Let's just do Free Gas Friday.
1: Let's just...
2: I don't need you to tell me I'm ruining my vibe. This is not going to ruin your vibe. We're going to give you free gas right now. It's another Free Gas Friday on the morning show with Chris and Joe. Your chance to win a free tank of gas right now.
1: Yes, so tell me, are you going to open our station app, tap the chat button or the DM button on there, and tell us, higher or lower, the Jersey Shore has a total of 10 boardwalks or promenades.
2: Oh.
1: If it's more than that, app chat the word higher to us right now. If it's less than that, app chat the word lower to us right now.
2: Question. What is a promenade?
1: Some towns have promenades instead of boardwalks.
2: What is that? Oh, like a little pier?
1: Like a pier with like a, you know, a walking area and stuff. I don't want to give too much away, but...
2: Okay, well, then it's got to be higher then.
1: Start thinking. I can rattle off 10 boardwalks I know off the top of my head.
2: Okay, so say higher.
1: So I would guess higher. So if you think that's the correct answer, if you think higher is the correct answer, open our station app, tap chat, and chat us the word

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1: Good morning, I'm Joe. Let's get another look at the morning commute across PST Nation. Looking good on 295, looking good on Route 1. Both turnpikes in Pennsylvania and New Jersey are okay. Looking at the bridges, we're on standby now for a bridge opening on the Tacony-Palmyra Bridge. So heads up for that. That'll affect us, obviously, in 73 in both directions. Looks like that is due right around 7:30 this morning. So it'll be out there for a little bit while longer. Other than that, our other major highways are doing okay so far this morning in PST Nation.
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7: Hey, I'm Chief Meteorologist Dan Zara with your PST weather. The heat rolls on today. Heat wave day 2 of 6. We'll see a high this afternoon around 92 degrees. Factor in the humidity. You get the heat index near 100 again with mostly sunny skies. And watch for scattered strong thunderstorms expected to develop starting late this afternoon. As storms exit tonight, it'll stay steamy, low 74. Another hot one tomorrow. Sun and clouds, could be a spot thunderstorm, high 93. Get weather 24/7 wherever you are. 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
1: All right, almost time to get rid of her. I know we've listened to that sound for a hot sec there. Almost
2: time
1: to get rid of her.
2: Don't sound so happy about it.
1: Well, I'm excited to do it. 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
2: 609-243-9778.
1: Call us right now to play. Good luck.

0: And we say good morning to Tatiana. Good morning, Tatiana. How are you doing this morning? Where are you going?
1: Good morning. I'm on my way to Wawa right now. Pick up a buttered roll and a coffee.
0: You know, I like that about you because I also am a buttered roll kind of person. I love that about you. That's good. All right, Tatiana, your quiz is going to start right now. Chris will not hear any of your answers. Here we go. Question number one. Sam Smith is dropping new music this summer. Actually, the first single came out today. What was the title of this hit from back in 2022? What was the name of that song?
1: I want to say Unholy. Lock it in.
0: All right. We are going to lock in Unholy. There we go. Question number two. It sounds like a movie sequel starring Margot Robbie and Ryan Gosling may or may not happen. There's a lot of back and forth about the salaries. It was the first movie starring Ryan Gosling and Margot Robbie dropped back in 2023. What movie is that?
1: That's Barbie. Lock it in.
0: And the third and final question, Dancing with the Stars continues to roll out their cast announcements. What network does that show air on? Is it NBC or ABC?
1: ABC, lock it in.
0: Can't beat Chris, a good time to remind you, locally sponsored by Al's Airport and Bar and Grill in Ewing. And also a good time to remind you, we're still looking for our third co-host here on Chris Joe in the Morning Show. You can apply today, get all the details on our station website and app. We've partnered with our friends at Jersey Hired for the job search. Chris, you're back in the room. Hello, Chris Rollins.
2: Hello.
0: All right, Chris, you ready?
2: Who am I playing today?
0: You are playing against Tatiana, who is one of our people.
2: Why
0: she likes her rolls buttered.
2: Good morning. Wait, what do you like?
0: Buttered rolls.
2: Buttered. Oh, that's a very Jersey thing.
0: But Chris and I don't like cream cheese. That's the difference. Yeah.
2: Well, no, a buttered hard roll is a Jersey thing, right? I mean, come on.
1: Absolutely. Jersey girl represent.
0: That sounds so good. All right. Tatiana's all locked in. Chris, your quiz starts right now. Question number one.
2: Okay.
0: Sam Smith is dropping a bunch of new music this summer. What was the title of this hit from 2022?
2: Just said it. Unholy.
0: You both said Unholy, and you're both correct.
2: That's a good song. I haven't heard that in a while.
0: You know, sometimes listeners will point out, Fridays seem to be an easy day around here, and I think it's just because we're all on a Friday mode.
2: Yeah.
0: All right, so Chris, it sounds like the movie sequel starring Margot Robbie and Ryan Gosling may or may not happen. There's a lot of holdup on it.
2: I'm hearing it's a go. But
0: the first one dropped in 2023. Mm-hmm. What movie series is that?
2: Barbie.
0: Barbie is correct. You both said Barbie. You're both correct. Good job.
2: Good job.
0: All right. Dancing with the Stars is announcing its cast slowly for the upcoming season. What network does that air on? NBC or ABC?
2: That is ABC.
0: You both said ABC. You're both correct. Tatiana, that means you both end today with a perfect score of 3-3. Great job, Tatiana.
1: It was so much fun. Thank you guys so much.
2: But wait, we do have to tell her, though. Ties go to the house.
0: So Chris's streak bumps up to 15, but Tatiana, no phrase of shame for you, okay?
2: Exactly.
0: And we got your tickets to go see 5 Seconds of Summer tomorrow night out at the Freedom Mortgage Pavilion, the Camden Waterfront. Tickets on sale now for everyone else who maybe wants to see a great show tomorrow night. 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What's coming up in the scoop, Chris?
2: So Hilary Duff brought her famous ex-boyfriend on stage with her at Madison Square Garden. We'll fill you in. 94.5 PST.

0: 94.5 PST. I have the latest scoop for you. So this is pretty funny, actually, Joe. So Andy Cohen, you know, the creator of the Housewives series, says that his boyfriend has never seen any of the shows.
1: Yeah.
0: Isn't that funny?
1: Surprising. It is surprising, yeah.
0: Like, that's a huge part of Andy Cohen's life. And he loves me, he loves my kids, but he doesn't know anything about what I do.
1: He revealed it started to appear on, here he is talking about it. He revealed it started to appear on his boyfriend's timeline, though, now, right?
2: He's starting to, I think, get a sense of the universe, but he has no clue.
3: Does that not bother you at all?
2: No, not at all. I love it. He loves my kids and me, and that's what's important.
3: Okay.
2: But I'll get him there.
0: Isn't that funny?
1: He said basically.
0: He doesn't care.
1: We'll get there.
0: Yeah.
1: We'll get there.
0: So Jonna's got some wedding news for us, right?
4: They are really married, guys. Yay! We're talking about Tom Holland and Zendaya. They reportedly hosted a private post-wedding celebration at this, like, massive... It was beautiful. It's a massive estate in the UK, not far, actually, from where Tom Holland grew up, surrounded by close friends and family, and it all went down last month. But as expected, they kept things very low-key. But it is true, though, so they did get married prior and are just now having, like, the big celebration. They got to have the party without prying eyes. I feel like that's pretty impressive, honestly.
0: They are amazing. They were spotted out yesterday walking their dogs, just totally casual. He had his gold wedding band on display for the very first time. I couldn't love this more.
4: I know. I feel like this is such a long time coming, but it's always good when you can, like, just wrap the relationship timeline in a nice little bow. So I'm really excited for them. And I don't think they're going to have kids anytime soon. Do you guys?
1: I don't know. I mean, it seems like they're both so busy these days, mm-hmm. projects and stuff. I have a question for both of you about it, though. It sounds like it was a Tuesday reception. How sad is that?
0: Celebrities honestly don't do Saturday, Sunday things. There's no such thing as weekday weekends for them, right? Their lives are they're so different than ours.
4: I feel like, it's just the best time to do it if you don't want any, like, paparazzi or anything like that, because nobody's expecting that.
0: Maybe they can discount.
4: And I feel like, right? Hey, listen, Friday weddings are cheaper. Who knows how much they got off for the Tuesday wedding, for real.
1: True.
0: You gotta save a buck where you can.
1: Yeah, right.
0: And oh my God, did you hear who Hillary Duff brought on stage with her during her show at Madison Square Garden on Wednesday night? Her famous ex, Joel Madden.
5: The warmest welcome to my friends. Good show!
0: So good.
1: Sang the anthem together.
0: So Joel and Benji, you know, brothers, they were in the band Good Charlotte. She dated Joel forever. So yeah, they were on stage. That is, like, I get goosebumps even talking about it. So backstage, I've got it posted for you on our Instagram story. They did, like, a family photo because obviously they're all getting along. Remember, Joel's married to Nicole Richie, has been forever. Benji is married to Cameron Diaz, although she wasn't there, but Nicole was there. So go check out the picture. It was a moment.
1: I'm beyond. And everyone was like, are they going to come back out last night? They did not come back out last night. That was a one-time thing.
0: So I guess they're not going to be in Philly when you're there Sunday, right?
1: A one-time thing. I might need you to...
0: What are we going to do?
1: We're going to just chat for a hot second here, Christine.
0: Okay, well, what else do you... Oh, you know what I was going to tell you, too? That Disney has sold out all commercial inventory for next year's Super Bowl already. Remember, it switched to Disney. And they've secured 58 brands, including 9 first-timers for commercials. I'm kind of excited about this because am I the only one who was getting a little tired of the commercials?
1: Just because they already sold out doesn't mean...
0: Well, it could. No, but 9 new ones, I'm saying. So we're going to see fresh blood this year.
1: Okay, that's good.
0: I kind of love that. They lowered the price a little bit. So, yeah, it's taking place. You know when it's taking place, right?
1: Yeah.
0: Valentine's Day.
1: Yep.
0: Is that a smart idea?
1: I think they knew what they were doing.
0: Anyway, there's the scoop.
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12: Good morning, I'm Joe. Let's get another look at the morning commute across PST Nation. Looking good on 295, looking good on Route 1. Both turnpikes in Pennsylvania and New Jersey are okay. Looking at the bridges, we're on standby now for a bridge opening on the Tacony-Palmyra Bridge. So heads up for that. That'll affect us, obviously, in 73 in both directions. Looks like that is due right around 7:30 this morning. So it'll be out there for a little bit while longer. Other than that, our other major highways are doing okay so far this morning in PST Nation.

0: It's Chris, Joe, and the morning show on 94.5 PST. Two big shows are coming to PST Nation this weekend.
1: Yeah, tomorrow night, 5 Seconds of Summer out of the Camden Waterfront. The weather looks good for that one. And then Sunday night, Chris, you know who's in town?
0: Oh, Hillary.
1: Ms. Lizzie McGuire herself. Very, very sold out show at The Man. If you're going to either show, by the way, tag us on the gram. We want to see your concert pics. It's 94.5 PST.

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1: So do thunderstorms stress you out? They've been in the forecast like all week long. I mean, I love summer. Don't get me wrong. I love summer. But summer thunderstorms, I feel like I'm 12 and running in my parents' room again to crawl in their bed with them. It's just such a stressful time. Summer is so much fun, but it's also stressful because of the weather.
2: I'd like to paint a picture. I got a text message. The other morning, we had some morning storms in the area of the station. And she messaged me and she said, I don't know how the morning's looking, but I can't get in the shower. And I said, why? And she said, thunder. And I said, excuse me? What?
1: I can't believe you'd never heard of that before.
2: I was like, you can't get in the shower because it's thundering?
1: Of course not. You get electrocuted.
2: When's the last time you heard of somebody being electrocuted while in the shower?
1: I've heard that my entire life, and I know for a fact I cannot be the only one that follows that rule.
2: I, meanwhile, seek doing things out in thunderstorms. So I want to know your thunderstorm superstitions and how you go through them.
1: Are you kidding? Like, I totally have a ritual. Listen, I need some backup here. If you ever want to call and jump in the conversation.
2: You always can. You can call us.
1: 609-243-9778. So I have a ritual. Well, if I'm not under the covers or under a blanket on my couch, I will go around my house and unplug all the electronics. Because I've always heard that it can travel through sockets. Like, I don't go near the walls either in case it jumps out of a socket.
2: Do you go around, when you say you unplug electronics, are you saying like you straight up like unplug your TV?
1: No.
2: Oh, no, because she's got to be able to watch your TV during the storm.
1: No, but I will, I'll unplug like the kitchen appliances, the toaster oven, anything that's portable.
2: So she picks and chooses what she's unplugging based on what's, I won't be needing the toaster, so I'll unplug this. But I might need my internet router, so I'm going to leave that plugged in.
1: Do you know what else I'll do though? Sometimes I'll unplug stuff like, like my laptop, if I'm charging it, I'll unplug it so I don't get a power surge and then it'll ruin it.
2: That's not how any of this works.
1: I told you I'm getting back up here. So Jackie, you don't like thunderstorms either, do you?
3: Hi, Chris and Joe. I'm like you, Chris. No shower, no washing dishes, which is a great excuse not to do them. No brushing teeth. I won't even go to the bathroom because my mom used to tell me that lightning can travel through metal plumbing pipes. So if there's a storm coming, I'll go. If not, I'll be stuck not going until the storm ends.
2: Do you, Chris, wait, that leaves me to a question. Chris, do you use the toilet when you're in midstorm?
1: Well, typically, no, but not. I hadn't heard of the lightning through the metal pipes thing.
2: But now that's a new fear for you.
1: Probably. But when I don't really like to move during storms. So when a storm starts, I'll plant myself somewhere, like on the couch or in my bed, cover myself with a blanket. And that's where I stay.
2: The other night, we had a forecasted round, and I was like, oh, I'll wait to make dinner until they hit because I'll be trapped. There's not much you can do when they're hitting. You can't go outside. You're locked in place. I was like, oh, now is the time to make dinner.
1: That's not a smart idea.
2: What do you think? My stove is going to get shot up with a lightning bolt? That's not how this works.
1: Did your mother never tell you these thunderstorm rules when you were growing up? This is what I've heard constantly when I grew up. You can't get in the shower. You can't do this. I don't know. Like, call us. Didn't you hear these too? 609-243-9778.
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2: Good morning, I am Joe. Let's get an update on PST Nation traffic across Mercer, Bucks, and Burlington counties. We'll start down towards South Jersey. Route 70 a little slow this morning between 295 and Route 73. Looks like it's a little slower on the eastbound side. Just heads up for that. Not showing us an accident or anything so far. Up towards Mercer County, Route 1 and the New Jersey Turnpike are looking okay. We'll go over to Pennsylvania where 95 in and out of Center City is good. Southbound towards the construction zone, we're a little slow now. Cottman down to the Betsy, but you improve much better closer to Center City itself.
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1: It's Chris, Joe, and the Morning Show. Joe's kind of making fun of me because of my thunderstorm fears, I guess you could call them. I have a little routine. Like, I definitely don't get in the shower when it's thundering. You never heard that? Your mother never told you that?
2: And this week has been tough on her.
1: It really has been.
2: Every couple of days, there's been a storm.
1: We had one in the morning before the show. I'm like, Joe, I don't know if I'm going to make it in time because I can't get in the shower when it's thundering.
2: I was like, I don't think that's how the universe works, but Chris seems to think so.
1: Jenny, what do you think?
21: Hi, I just was listening online, and I thought it was funny with the dying in the shower during a lightning storm happens like less than one time per year. I'm not worried about that.
1: Okay, so listen, I'm a logical person. I really am logical. And I know deep down that it probably will not strike me in the shower and will not kill me. But here's the thing. She just said it probably happens once, okay? So my thought process is, why would I risk it? There's no reason to risk it. Thunderstorms don't last that long.
2: Meteorologist,
1: so I wait 10 minutes.
2: Meteorologist Dan Zarrow is here. Meteorologist Dan Zarrow, yes. Your rebuttal to that statement right there, before we even get you to weigh in on the expertise of the science.
1: Come on,
2: how many
1: Dan.
2: People are on the planet, Dan?
22: 7 billion, almost 8 billion, something like
2: one
22: that.
2: One time a year.
1: It's not worth the risk.
2: The risk was riskier to drive here this morning to the building.
22: That is true.
1: Now, Alex, oh God, Joe, you're going to love this.
23: Hey, Chris and Joe, I love storms. I'll go out on my parents' screen porch and watch them.
1: Like, he goes outside. My husband, John, is kind of like that, too. During a thunderstorm, when I'm ready to, like, hunker down on the couch, he's putting up the shades, opening the front door so he can watch it. You know what I mean? Going out on the patio. I'm like, oh, can you please come inside? Such anxiety.
2: Do you think it's a boy versus girl thing?
1: I don't know. Like, Claire, you're kind of scared, right?
24: Hey, Chris and Joe. I'm 22, and I'm still so scared of thunderstorms. I'll hide under a blanket until it's over.
1: See? Mm-hmm. See? I'm not the only one.
2: But wait, Chris, our favorite Brit is here. And I think, Richard, our favorite Brit, you are more in the line.

0: And with me, right? Like Chris is being crazy.
1: Joe, I'm not Amish, so I have no problem in engaging with doing activities in thunderstorms. I'm known for walking outside with a metal spiked umbrella. My husband thinks that I'm just rooting for a death wish or something, but no, I'm definitely not superstitious like that. I love doing things in thunderstorms, indoors and out.
0: Does your husband have a good life insurance policy? Is that why he wants you to carry that umbrella around?
1: He does periodically check in with me just to make sure that the premiums are paid up and to make sure that I've had the medical done.
0: Before we, Dan Zarrow, our meteorologist here, before
2: he... superstition. It's a safety thing.
0: Before I check in with Dan for a final update, by the way, that was Richard from our friend at Jersey High.
2: All right, yep.
0: Good time to remind everyone, as we said
2: looking
0: yesterday, we're looking for our third to join our show.
2: Don't say throttle.
0: Details on our station app and website.
2: Dan.
0: Whoa.
2: That has nothing to do with superstition. It has to do with, like, science and safety.
3: Well, I've certainly heard these, you know, growing up.
2: Of course.
3: The shower thing, and not that landline telephones are all that popular anymore, but there's a thunderstorm coming. Get off the phone.
2: I forgot about that. My mother was big on that,
3: too. And get off the computer, and I think it was just an excuse to get me off the computer when there was a storm coming, personally. So I'm supposed to be Mr. Expert and Mr. Safety.
2: Yeah, come on.
3: Listen, the safety rule is when thunder roars, head indoors. So from my perspective, as long as you're inside a sturdy building, you're going to be okay.
2: It can't travel through the water and the pipes and stuff?
3: You know, maybe it can, but that's like a freak accident. And truly, how many times have you heard that happening?
0: Can a snake also crawl? I feel like I see more stories about a snake coming out of the toilet bowl than a thunder.
2: I always have that in my mind. Believe me.
0: Yeah.
2: I always do.
0: Is it exhausting being you?
2: It
0: must be, Dan, right?
2: Sometimes,
0: like, we go through life normal.
3: Mm-hmm. That's right.
2: So listen, experts reveal there's things in your home that you got to get rid of, like, right now, because apparently they're ruining your vibe. So Joe's convinced I have them all. We'll do it.

0: And I suspect Chris Rollins is guilty of this because I found a list of things experts reveal that are in your home right now and you should get rid of them because they're ruining the vibe.
1: Oh, I don't want to ruin my vibe.
0: Let's see how many of these things you have.
2: You probably have all these things too. Does this mean we're a mess or something?
0: We're going to rapid fire a bunch of these, okay? And I recently purged, so I don't have any of these.
2: Yeah, you put like 12 bins of stuff in the donation thing.
0: And that was on top of like 8 bags of trash. Yeah.
2: Ouch. All right. How much stuff do you have in one room of
0: the house? It was 6 bags of donatables, by the way. Okay. And it was like 8 bags of trash. But trash was like big things, like a set of sheets.
2: Okay.
0: Underwear.
2: I'm not going to ask.
0: All right. Do you have a mirror reflecting your bed?
2: No.
0: Good.
2: It's
0: an old wives' tale that placing a mirror in front of your bed is bad luck.
2: I actually do not have a mirror in my bedroom at all. Like, we have a bathroom attached to our bedroom, and that's where the mirror is. But, you know, I did have one in my bedroom a while ago, and then all of a sudden when you're doing things, you catch a glance, and you're like, oh, why do I want to see that? You know what I'm saying?
0: Yeah. Do you have a visible, anywhere in your home, a visible trash bin?
2: Well, yes.
0: Oh, see?
2: No, two of them are...
0: Actually, in my bathroom, I have one.
2: No, in my bathroom, it's in the little closet because when the dog was a puppy, she would get to it. Just one in our mudroom. But why is that ruining my vibe? I don't even see it.
0: You should ditch it, they say.
2: Ugh.
0: Do you have any work stuff in your bedroom?
2: Not in my bedroom.
0: No. It should be out of the bedroom.
2: In my living room.
0: Yeah.
2: But not in my bedroom. I get this, right? It's hurting your feng shui, probably.
0: This is a two-parter.
2: Oh, geez.
0: Do you have any artificial flowers?
2: Are you kidding me? Yes, I do.
0: Are they currently dusty? They must be.
2: I tried to keep up with it, but I'm sure they're dusty.
0: I'm sure they are. So you should get rid of them.
2: It's because I don't have enough time to water the plants.
0: Yeah, well, if you don't have, I mean, dusting, it's much less time sensitive than watering a plant, though.
2: That's why they stay dusty, because I don't need the time to do it. And I love plants.
0: And the final one, do you have a chair with any clothes on it? Oh, everyone seems to have that.
2: Don't we all have those?
0: Especially at this point in the week, your week of clothes are just sitting stacked up there.
2: Mine is not. My version of that is our, what do they call them? A hope chest or an armoire, whatever you call it. All the stuff is thrown on there. And really, it's just me. John, my husband, does not.
0: Well,
2: but
0: Chris,
2: his closet looks like a wreck.
0: It's ruining your vibe. And therefore, it's ruining his vibe, too.
2: I don't believe this.
0: Better believe it, woman. But we have other things to get to right now.
2: It's a free gas Friday. You want some free gas? We're going to fill you up right now.
0: Yeah. 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All right. This hour, I'm asking you. We're talking summer road trips, summer fun, summer things you might do. So there are a total of 20 Broadway theaters, both off and on Broadway theaters in New York City.
2: Okay.
0: If it's more than that, app chat us the word higher. If it's less than that, app chat us the word lower.
2: 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So take it from me, say higher.
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2: Yeah.
0: So if you think there are more than 20 Broadway theaters in New York, perfect summer road trip or getaway to go see a bunch of those, dap chat us the word higher right now if you think that. And another chance to win coming up right around 9:30 this morning with The Morning Show.
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15: Good morning, I am Joe. Let's get an update on PST Nation traffic across Mercer, Bucks, and Burlington counties. We'll start down towards South Jersey. Route 70 a little slow this morning between 295 and Route 73. Looks like it's a little slower on the eastbound side. Just heads up for that. Not showing as an accident or anything so far. Up towards Mercer County, Route 1 and the New Jersey Turnpike are looking okay. We'll go over to Pennsylvania where 95 in and out of Center City is good. Southbound towards the construction

0: were a little slow. Now, Cotman down to the Betsy, but you improved much better closer to Center City itself.
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2: Hey, I'm Chief Meteorologist Dan Zara with your PST weather. The heat rolls on today. Heat wave day 2 of 6. We'll see a high this afternoon around 92 degrees. Factor in the humidity. You get the heat index near 100 again with mostly sunny skies. And watch for scattered strong thunderstorms expected to develop starting late this afternoon. As storms exit tonight, it'll stay steamy, low 74. Another hot one tomorrow, sun and clouds, could be a spot thunderstorm, high 93. Get weather 24/7 wherever you are. 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
3: Congratulations to Amy. She knew that it was higher. They said, or is it higher or lower? 20 Broadway theaters. It's 41, so it was a lot higher. So way to go. You got that free gas. Next hour, we'll do it again around 9:30.

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1: Yeah, he made a surprise visit to Vincent's Pizza, which is on Nottingham Way in Hamilton. 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

94.5 PST. So the scoop is coming up next. Did you hear who Hilary Duff brought on stage with her at Madison Square Garden? It's her famous ex-boyfriend. Oh my God, we'll fill you in.

0: 94.5 PST. Got the latest scoop for you. So, oh my God, Hillary Duff brought her famous ex-boyfriend on stage, but hold on. We'll get to that in a second because I got to tell you about Shawn Mendes. So Shawn Mendes hard launched his new relationship with Brazilian actress Bruna Marquez. So he posted for the 31st birthday and said, are you ready for this, Joe? You truly changed my life. That's a pretty serious statement.
1: Yeah.
0: That's pretty serious.
1: You know, for years there were rumors
0: that
1: about
0: he was
1: him.
0: Gay. Come on, just say it.
1: And I never
0: wanted him to be gay. Honestly,
1: I'll tell you something. You know, I'm the first one to say gay. In that case, I was like, no. I was like,
0: he's not giving you the vibes.
1: He's just Sean.
0: Yeah. So okay, Hillary Duff. She brought on stage. You know, she had just had two shows at Madison Square Garden. She brought her famous ex-boyfriend, Joel Madden, on stage with her. Yeah, they did a surprise duet. Hillary, Joel, and his brother, Benji.
2: Can you please give the warmest welcome to my friends? Good show!
0: Such a good song.
1: Did the anthem. That's so cool.
0: Did the anthem. Remember, Joel and Benji Madden were Good Charlotte. And then later on in the show, she changed into a Good Charlotte, like a vintage Good Charlotte t-shirt. And then backstage, they all did like a family photo. I bet it posted for you on our Instagram story. You got to go check it out. Now, remember, Joel is now married to and has been married to Nicole Richie forever. How long have they been married, Joe? I mean, a long time.
1: Over 15 years, I think.
0: Yeah. And then Benji is married to Cameron Diaz, but she wasn't at the show.
1: Nicole Richie was.
0: She's in the picture. You can see it. But Benji is married to Cameron. Cameron wasn't there. So it's kind of cool. It's kind of a cool moment if you're at the show. But now we heard that they weren't there for the second night.
1: They were not there last night.
0: So I think your hopes of seeing them on Sunday, Joe, in Philly are not.
1: Oh, no. These things are one time. You know what the fans were joking last night, though? They were joking. Good Charlotte was so yesterday. See what I did there?
0: Oh, yeah, I did. Okay. I do see what you did there.
1: Funny.
0: All right, so John has got some wedding news.
3: They are really married, guys. Yay! We're talking about Tom Holland and Zendaya. They reportedly hosted a private post-wedding celebration at this, like, massive... It was beautiful. It's a massive estate in the UK, not far, actually, from where Tom Holland grew up, surrounded by close friends and family, and it all went down last month. But as expected, they kept things very low-key. But it is true, though, so they did get married prior and are just now having, like, the big celebration. They got to have the party without prying eyes. I feel like that's pretty impressive, honestly.
0: They are amazing. They were spotted out yesterday walking their dogs, just totally casual. He had his gold wedding band on display for the very first time. I couldn't love this more.
3: I know. I feel like this is such a long time coming, but it's always good when you can, like, just wrap the relationship timeline in a nice little bow. So I'm really excited for them. And I don't think they're going to have kids anytime soon. Do you guys?
1: I don't know. I mean, it seems like they're both so busy these days, mm-hmm. projects and stuff. I have a question for both of you about it, though. It sounds like it was a Tuesday reception. How sad is that?
0: Celebrities honestly don't do Saturday, Sunday things. There's no such thing as weekday weekends for them, right? Their lives are they're so different than ours.
3: I feel like, it's just the best time to do it if you don't want any, like, paparazzi or anything like that, because nobody's expecting that.
0: Maybe they can
3: discount.
0: And I
3: feel like, right? Hey, listen, Friday weddings are cheaper. Who knows how much they got off for the Tuesday wedding, for real.
1: Good point.
0: You know what I mean? They just live a very different life than
1: they
0: us.
1: They do.
0: Thanks, Jonna. There's the scoop.
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3: Our bridge opening on the Taquoni-Palmyra Bridge, long completed, so that's good news this morning. We'll check both turnpikes, Pennsylvania and New Jersey. They're looking okay. Our slowdown right now is on 70 down towards South Jersey, just volume between 295 and 73 itself. Even 95 this morning into Center City is looking pretty good. A slight delay. Cottman down to the Vine, but not that bad at all through that usual construction zone. We're looking good on our Jersey majors as well, even the Route 1.
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0: Hey, it's Chris Joe of the Morning Show on 94.5 PST. 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
1: Yeah, if you or the golfer in your life can make the farthest drive, you could win 4 VIP tickets to Ed Sheeran's Philly show at the Link.
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1: So when you go out, you know, maybe during the weekend or whatever, do you ever think to yourself, like, or do you ever ask yourself, my God, do I have bad breath?
2: Yes.
1: That's like, it's such a horrible thing because here's the thing. Okay, when you pass gas, you know that you pass gas because you can smell your own gas, right? You can't always tell when you have bad breath, right? Until somebody says it, like my daughter is famous for telling me, oh my God, Mom, you have bad breath. I'm like, what? Like you
0: girl, you stink.
1: No, you really don't know.
2: That's what
1: which
2: she
1: is
2: means,
1: horrifying.
2: Yeah.
0: So, it is kind of, because it's like, how do you not get in your head about it? Especially
1: exactly.
0: If you can tell it's tasting funky. You're like, oh my gosh, does this smell weird
1: so,
0: too? It's the worst.
1: I was scrolling yesterday and saw that, and I'm such a dope because I read it the wrong way. I just assumed that New Jersey was the worst. It says New Jersey ranks among the least likely states for bad breath. So actually, we did good in this.
2: Good for us.
0: Look at us go. Yeah.
1: Give us applause.
0: Yay.
1: I thought it said New Jersey ranks among the states with bad breath. So it started me thinking about bad breath.
2: Okay.
1: So you want to take a little breath test?
2: Let's do it.
0: I'm scared, but yeah.
1: So what I'm going to do is I'm going to give you a fact, okay? And you have to tell me whether it's breath or bluff.
2: Okay. Breath is true.
0: Breath or bluff?
1: Breath true. Okay. Obviously bluff. I just completely am making stuff up.
2: Okay.
1: So you ready for the first one?
2: Yep.
1: Coffee is worse for your breath than garlic. Think about that for a minute. Talk it out. Want me to repeat it?
0: Coffee is worse?
1: Yeah. That's the fact. Coffee is worse for your breath than garlic. You guys talk it out.
2: See, my initial question, Jonna, is does coffee have cream in it? Because cream will also increase the likelihood that the coffee will make your breath bad.
0: That is true because cream and stale cream turn sour.
2: Mm-hmm.
0: Oh,
2: but
0: garlic is so stinky. Like think about hoagies, right? Or like onions. I feel like that's right up there with
1: you have garlic in a hoagie, Jonna.
0: Yeah. No, but the onion.
2: But
0: well,
2: that
0: yeah,
2: smell.
0: Like garlic powder. Yeah. Sometimes I'll put on a hoagie. Absolutely.
2: Now we don't agree. We don't have to agree. But I'm gonna go.
1: Well, why don't you come up with a collective answer?
0: Right. Should we like a consensus?
1: Do you want to
0: say? What yeah, we can do that.
2: Ladies rule.
0: I'm gonna say
1: breath or bluff.
0: I'm gonna say bluff.
2: All right, we're saying
0: I
2: bluff.
0: Don't know.
1: You would be wrong.
0: Oh, Joe, I should have listened to you. See, it's my fault.
1: Yeah, that's actually true. This is why I don't drink coffee. It's just a huge fear of mine. Yeah, and like you guys said, there could be milk in it. There could be I don't know. Mm-hmm. Coffee's just stinky.
2: Yeah,
1: it's just stinky. Okay, here's the next one. I'm taking a little breath test here. Sneezing gives you fresh breath for 30 seconds.
2: That's interesting.
0: Okay.
2: I'm trying to think about the sensation of sneezing. So
0: but
2: sneezing
0: it
2: clears everything out. Like it's sneezing is like you feel like you die for like 2 seconds when you sneeze sometimes, right?
0: Well,
2: you
0: do. Your heart stops. Isn't that true, or is that a wives' tale?
1: No, I've heard that. I've heard that.
0: Yeah, I think your heart stops. Yeah, I'm going to say true. Should we say breath?
2: I think we're going to say breath. We're going to go true.
0: Yeah.
1: You guys would be wrong again.
0: What the heck?
1: Come on, that would be wild. Like, well, how would that affect your breath?
0: Because it clears out all the nasal passages and
1: but
0: all of that, and it gets the gunk out of your throat.
1: It doesn't make it automatically fresh, though.
2: See, I think I thought it was like a summer rain shower.
1: And I got just, you guys.
2: All right, give us one more.
1: I like this. I'm just making this stuff up, and you guys are like, yeah, this is true.
2: All right, last one.
0: We're not good at this game.
1: Well, I got a couple more here. Just get to your answers faster.
0: Okay.
1: Kissing someone with bad breath gives you bad breath too.
0: Oh, that's bluff.
2: Yeah,
1: that's bluff. You guys got it right.
0: Yeah, redemption.
1: You can share bacteria through kissing, but it doesn't instantly give you bad breath. Like it may not be the best experience, but kissing somebody with bad breath, you're not catching bad breath from them. All right, here's another one. Sugar-free gum can help fight bad breath better than regular gum. Take it a breath test.
2: That would be...
0: I don't know, Joe.
2: That would...
0: You...
2: Better
1: he's
2: than...
1: Thinking. You should see his face.
2: Yeah, I would say breath. I mean, it's probably relative. But yeah, breath. We'll go breath.
1: Yeah, you got it right,
0: sure,
1: Joe.
0: Breath.
1: Good job.
0: Now, all right, we're two for two.
1: Yeah, chewing gum. This is going to be the tiebreaker. Chewing gum boosts, you know, saliva, and sugar-free gum doesn't feed like odor-causing bacteria. All right, last one. This is it. This is for it all, guys. Mouthwash permanently gets rid of bad breath.
2: How?
1: I love your faces, Joe.
2: Permanent.
0: Come on.
2: But not. There's no way. I mean, temporarily, like brushing your teeth, but eventually it comes back.
1: So what are you saying?
2: We're saying bluff.
1: Okay, that was too easy. You got it right. Oh. I mean, it masks it,
0: we
1: right?
0: We did slay.
1: But
0: I mean, at least it saved us.
1: You did slay the breath test.
2: It's like a fresh coat of paint temporarily, right?
0: Yes.
1: All right, listen, coming up in about 10 minutes, it's a free Gas Friday. Your chance to fill up.

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0: 94.5 PST. It's another free gas Friday on the morning show with Chris and Joe. I love this. We've been doing this all summer long. We're filling you up for your summer road trips because gas is expensive.
1: Yeah, so your chance to win that tank of gas right now. To win, open our station app, tap the chat or DM button, and tell us, is it higher or lower this hour? The Liberty Bell in Philadelphia is 100 years old. If you think it's older than that or more years old than that, app chat the word higher to us. If it's less than that, as in if it's newer than 100 years old, app chat the word lower. The Liberty Bell.
0: I'm not sure I was always locked in history class, but I think it's more, much more, right? A lot higher. That's what I would say.
1: You know, America just celebrated its 250th.
0: Oh, yeah, that's right, you start
1: doing some math. So higher. Thinking it might be higher. If you think it is, in fact, higher.
0: Good luck.
1: If you think it is.
0: Do it.
1: App chat us that word right now for your chance to win. We'll randomly pick one to win.
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1: So are you excited to see this chick on Sunday night?
2: You know, again, we're breaking the rules here. I'm so excited for this. Yeah, I mean, I think like I've been waiting. She hasn't toured since 2008.
1: We've been talking about this all morning long. Like, she's coming to the man on Sunday. Joe's going to be there. He's getting his outfit all ready.
2: Last night at Madison Square Garden, I know a bunch of people. And we have to expose what's happening.
1: The lights keep going on and off.
2: We're having a little power issue in the building. All right.
1: It's moody.
2: So while that mood sets, let's do Hillary Duff. It's the morning show.

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1: Ooh, the weekend's here.
2: It is.
0: Almost. Come on, you can do it till the end of the day. You got this. And then we'll see you back here bright and early on Monday morning. I know what you're excited about doing this weekend, Joe.
2: Yeah, I'm going to a concert and big old parties tomorrow, too.
0: Are you really not going to say what concert?
2: I'm going to Hillary Duff tomorrow, Sunday night.
0: He's so excited.
2: I'm very excited. And then tomorrow's my big old party.
0: You want to tell them the theme? Because it is a funny theme.
2: My no pool pool party. Just a bunch of us acting like there's a pool in our backyard. And for the first year ever, a coworker is coming to the party.
0: So weird.
2: Chris thinks us seeing each other in Speedos will be bad.
0: Oh, gosh. We'll have to hear about that on Monday. All right. Have a great weekend. We'll see you later.
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1: We made it. We never thought this day would get here, but here we are. Friday is upon us. I don't know how productive it's going to be, but we're going to try a little bit. 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
1: You might be planning on going to someone's house this weekend, hanging out, grilling out. Tell me this. Have you ever been to someone else's house and saw something kind of strange? Tell me. Hit me up in the app. We're going to talk about it in 10 minutes. 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

0: this is one of my favorite things to talk about. 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Olivia, what do you see that's kind of odd?
1: So when I go into people's houses and I find a toilet with like a bidet and it actually has like a spot on it, that to me is weird. I mean, to most people, it probably isn't so weird. I don't know. I don't get around much into people's houses.
0: No. So I have never experienced as many bidets. See, I have the opposite experience. I have never experienced so many bidets as I have here.
1: Oh my God.
0: Yeah, there's like so much hype about it. And it's so weird. Like the guys in my life all carry dude wipes with them everywhere they go, and then they for the emergencies when they have to go at work, but then they all have bidets on every toilet. But let me tell you something that people don't talk about when it comes to bidets is how dirty they get. Like, it's unsightly. It's like there is poop all over the bidet little nozzle, you know? And I'm like, there's no way that's
1: clean. Right. Yeah. No, absolutely. That's what I think about, too. I'm like, what is poop, like, splatter all over the place? What in the world?
0: Yeah.
1: Yeah.
0: And the thing is, like, men love it. Women don't. It, like, hurts. So,
1: No.
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1: Oh my goodness, thank you. That sounds so cool.
0: It happened. We chose a winner for that trip to see the Backstreet Boys in Vegas at Sphere. I don't want you to be upset about this because something else is coming your way. A trip to San Francisco to see Bruno Mars and Ray on the Romantic Tour. Have our app downloaded. It starts August 22nd.

94.5 VST. This is why Olivia Rodrigo is one of the most relatable artists out right now. She said her after-show ritual is getting a burger from Five Guys. This track from her is trending. It's Stupid Song. New York City.

0: could ever say. More of the hits you love continues next.
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1: Your annoying coworker is a lot less annoying today. You want to know why? Because it's Friday and we're in a better mood. We're looking at things differently because we know the weekend is coming. My name's Andy. I'm going to help you get there.

94.5 PST. One time I went over to my friend's house, first time ever being there, and she had an entire room dedicated to makeup. Like drawers and drawers and drawers. I'm like, are you okay? And how are you? Where's this money coming from? What's the weirdest thing you've seen in someone else's house? Like, share stories. Hit me up in the app. We're going to do this in 10 minutes, so keep listening.

0: Amanda, what is the weirdest thing you've seen in someone else's house? Any stories for me?
1: So I'm a realtor. Mm-hmm. I'm not sure that you want to hear everything that I've seen, but...
0: Oh, I do.
1: Okay. Like weapons during showing a house. I have seen weapons that are out.
0: Okay, so are we talking like swords and like really cool weapons or?
1: No, we're talking like knives, brass knuckles, things like that.
0: You have to explain to the people touring the house. You're like, I promise nothing illegal happened here. No one died. This is just a really odd hobby they have.
1: No, I don't promise anything. 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
1: A trending track from Teddy Swims, Mr. Know-It-All, who's about to become Mr. Very, Very Busy. His Ugly Tour is kicking off next month in September. I just feel like maybe you should go to it with your friends. Just a thought. 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
1: You want to know something? I almost forgot. We are less than 10 minutes away from kicking off Appy Hour, and I'm scrambling over here. So if you want to hit me up in the app with your throwback requests, do some roast, some toast, I'm totally into it. Let's go.

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2: 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It is Happy Hour. 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
2: 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And if so, what?
3: I'd say an adult swing for indoors.
4: Did they show it to you or did you just stumble upon it?
3: No, it was just out there in the open.
4: In like the living room?
3: We just left another door open that shouldn't have been open that way.
4: So I have to know, did you like wander in there and like see how it worked and tried to hop in it?
3: Oh no, the smell of it was just from the room alone was enough for it to keep me astray.
4: Oh my God. Okay, yeah, open a window at least. God, that means it was used right? Recently probably. So that's wonderful.
3: I guess so.
4: Gross. Okay. Did you bring it up to them?
3: Did I bring it up to them?
4: Yeah.
3: Is that what you're asking me?
4: Yeah. Did you like say anything to them?
3: Oh, no. They kind of knew. Slammed the door shut right away. Put a couple of Febreze cans up in the air. Kind of. They knew.
4: Yeah. So now you know a lot about them as a human being. So that relationship is not going to be the same.
3: That makes Christmas really weird.
0: 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Didn't win our last ultimate fan fly away?
5: Oh, no.
0: Yeah. That's a bummer. 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
3: 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She won that trip to see the Backstreet Boys in Vegas. 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
2: Josh hit me up in the app and said that his daughter Kayla loves Benson Boone. 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Kayla, here is Benson Boone's brand new trending track. It's The Time of My Life. 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
1: If you get off at noon on Fridays, that is so great for you. Hey, my name's Andy. The rest of us have to hang in there till 5 o'clock. It is going to be okay. I'm right here with you. I promise.

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1: Jamie, I'm going to put you on the spot really quick. Where do you work?
2: I work at, hardware store.
1: Oh, okay. Well, I want to know, have you ever seen anything kind of strange at work? Just think about it for a minute. We'll chat and send. Hang out with me.

0: 94.5 PST. We're talking about weird things that have happened to us at work. Jamie, you said you work at a hardware store and there was this weird guy. So explain the situation.
1: This was a while ago, so I don't remember much from it, but he basically, came in, he picked up a tool, and he asked me, what's the name of the tool as it was written on the side? And I thought that was really funny because it was written on the side.
0: Oh, yeah.
1: So I told him, and then he puts it back, and then he's still shopping, and then he comes back up and asks again. I thought that was funny because, he asked twice.
0: What the same tool was twice. Maybe he just wanted to talk to you. Maybe, people go to hardware stores to try to pick up men. Maybe he's like, hey, I can get a date with this girl.
1: He cannot get a date with this girl.
0: Oh, wait, you said he's an old man. Yeah, yeah. Okay, we're ruling him out. Okay.
1: Yeah, it was scary.
0: All right. I thought you were going to tell me, that he was, getting a shovel and some rope and he's going to dig a hole.
1: That did happen one time. He got a shovel, rope, and a tarp, and I was kind of creeped out by that.
0: Yeah, just
1: not the same guy, but a guy did.
0: I was about to say, if this dude keeps coming back, we need to investigate.
1: Yeah, we
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1: Parisha won that trip to see the Backstreet Boys in Vegas at Sphere. She's going to take her 11-year-old daughter. Isn't that sweet? 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Don't worry. Bruno Mars in San Francisco. Just have her app downloaded. August 22nd. 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
1: If you didn't see Zomber's performance at Lollapalooza, that is definitely something you need to go back and watch. He's just so unbothered. He's like walking around with a margarita, and that is goals. This track from him is trending. It's My Body Isn't Ready.

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1: If you missed it, we did give away that trip to see the Backstreet Boys in Vegas to Parisha. Congrats, Parisha. Now you have a chance to win something amazing. Bruno Mars in San Francisco. Have her out downloaded.

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1: There should be a little pep in your step right now. Yes, we're at work, but it's Friday. And isn't that a glorious thing? Hey, my name's Andy. We only have a few hours left. We can do this.

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1: Every now and then this conversation comes up and people debate and they argue. And I want to hear from you. Honest answer. Do you think it's okay to have a work wife or a work husband? Hit me up in the app. We'll talk in depth.

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1: Sabrina, I want you to weigh in on this because some people think it's a betrayal and other people think it's innocent. So work wives and work husbands. Do you think that that's
2: ooh,
1: okay?
2: No. Yeah. I think that's cringy. Yeah, no. I don't love that.
3: Yeah, you know, I've seen people in the workplace, like, and I just felt like they were too close to each other. And I'm just like, bro, you're married. What are you doing? You're entertaining this other person. Yeah,
2: if you need the attention that bad, go home.
3: Yeah, go home, or, you know, you need to have a conversation with your wife or husband and figure out what you guys want out of life, because it seems like you're looking somewhere else for companionship.
2: Exactly.
3: Yeah.
2: Yep.
3: Okay, I'm glad someone agrees with me, because someone else told me, like, oh, you're just immature. It should be okay to be a little bit flirtatious or to check people out. And I'm like, I want someone locked in, actually.
2: Yeah, you shouldn't need that.
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1: What up? My name's Andy. Heading out of here for the day. I have very important matters to attend to, like sitting on my couch, scrolling on my phone for hours and hours. Hey, you should stick around. We've got Pop Crush Nights kicking off for you at 7 with Lauren and Donnie. And honestly, you never know what they're going to do. They're kind of chaotic, but I mean that in a good way. I'm freezing.

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1: What up? 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I'm heading off for the day. 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

So this new story says that New Jersey has nothing to worry about when it comes to bad breath. I tend to disagree, but you can check out the details right now on our app.

song could ever say. Latest from Olivia Rodrigo. Brave choice, too. Calling your song Stupid Song. You're kind of inviting criticism. She was in Brooklyn last night, too. Last minute concert. Sold tickets out before anyone even knew about it. Bruno, commercial free at 3.

Good afternoon, it's Wade. We are almost at the weekend, which means Matt Ryan's almost back. He'll be back Monday, and that means another chance at bragging rights between Jersey and PA for Matt's nearly impossible question, 525 weekdays right here.

0: 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And we're looking everywhere. 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Or maybe you're just the funniest person everyone knows.
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2: Couple of crashes on the New Jersey Turnpike, southbound. The outer lanes are blocked between routes. Couple of crashes on the Garden State Parkway, southbound on the Turnpike. The truck lanes, the outer roadway between exit 8 for 133 and 7A. There's a truck fire on the shoulder. Turnpike both directions between exit 168 for exit 3 and the Walt Women Service Area. Expect slow traffic. And in Souderton, County Line Road, both directions at 113, there's a crash. And that's PST traffic.

What's up? It's Way From Matt Ryan. If you enjoyed Justin Bieber's performance at the FIFA World Cup finale halftime show, you can bid now on the shoes he wore. I'm not going to tell you where because I really don't want you to bid on them.

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0: Wade from At Ryan as we work our way to the weekend. You going out to dinner this weekend? I'm not going to this place. A Florida restaurant. It's called Class. Soiree Steakhouse in Hollywood. Class. They've come up with an idea to attract people to their restaurant. Their first Monday of every month is nude dining experience night. Servers will remain clothed, but the diners will not. Tickets for the dinner cost $250 for men, $150 for women, $300 for couples. There is special rules for this event, of course. No admission to anyone under the age of 18, and no touching another person without consent. Which makes me think, isn't that rule supposed to be for, like, always? You're not really allowed to go to any restaurant and touch anyone without their consent. What do you think? Would you eat nude out in public?
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14: 94.5 PST, RWJ Hamilton traffic.
15: We still got that southbound truck fire on the shoulder of the New Jersey Turnpike in the outer lanes between exit 8 for 133 and 195 for exit 7A. Expect some delays. A little bit further to the south, part of the turnpike's all jammed up between the James Fenimore Cooper service area and the Walt Whitman service area. And in Doylestown on Eastern Road, at Almshouse Road, there's a disabled vehicle causing some issues. And that's PST traffic.

Mars is headed to Santa Clara, California. The romantic tour, Levi Stadium. 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She's going to be the opening act. You could be there. 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

achieving massive career success, living an exciting life, while deeply missing an ex-partner before he became famous. That's what Benson Boone's writing about here, The Time of My Life, his trending track.

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20: We've got slow traffic on 195 eastbound east of exit 2 for Broad Street. Shoulders blocked with a crash. And we still seem to have that truck fire on the southbound turnpike between exit 8 and exit 7A for 195. In Doylestown, still have a disabled vehicle on Eastern Road at Almshouse Road, and it's slow on the eastbound PA Turnpike heading into New Jersey across the Connector Bridge. And that's PST traffic.
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0: I watched it on TikTok. I was just talking on TikTok. I watched this video of actually more than one airline pilot saying how they asked them, is the world round or flat? And he said, it's flat. And they went to another pilot, different one, asked him the same question and said, it's flat. I feel so unsafe with a pilot who thinks the world's flat. But this guy's, I think, probably worse. This Malaysian airline pilot has been arrested. He was under the influence, they think. So they brought him in. They checked him. He had a suitcase with him that had 14 packages, over 70,000 ecstasy pills. And then another one containing 4 grams of meth. If I'm like a passenger on that plane, one, I'm like, what bullet did I just dodge? And two, it's like, was he going to sell those or are we going to have a really big party up here?
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7: We've got a crash on 295. It's northbound between exit 47 and exit 52. Southbound New Jersey Turnpike slow between the James Fenimore Cooper service area and the Walt Whitman service area. And we still have that truck fire on the shoulder of the New Jersey Turnpike southbound in the outer lanes between exit 8 and exit 7A for 195. And in Bucks County, 95 southbound is slow at Street Road and Woodhaven Road. And that's PST traffic.
6: PST.

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3: We got some problems on 295 northbound between Route 541, exit 47, and Florence Columbus Road, exit 52. There's a crash. The shoulder is blocked through there. 295 southbound is all jammed up southbound between exit 40 for Route 38 and exit 34 for Route 70. Also in Mount Laurel, southbound turnpike still slow between the James Fenimore Cooper service area and the Walt Whitman service area. And that's PST traffic.
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Good afternoon. It's Wade from At Ryan. He's back on Monday. Hopefully you're headed home right now, or if you work from home, clocked out and you're on your couch. Either way, congratulations. 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

Not sure why I like this story so much, but I do. Probably something wrong with me. Definitely something wrong with me. This guy in Wales got arrested. He was standing on the roof of a hospital. First, I wonder how he got on the roof of a hospital. Bad security. But what he was doing was, okay, he was dressed as the Grim Reaper. There's that. And when people were coming in and out of the hospital, you know, staff, visitors, patients, he was pointing at them and making growling noises. Is that illegal? Evidently, it is in Wales. He got a fine, was arrested for causing a nuisance. That's the official charge. Causing a nuisance. I think it's funny. That might be my Halloween costume this year. Can you see that? It's Spirit Halloween. Grim Reaper with like a hospital IV on an IV pole. Ella Langley, choosing Texas.

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17: Some good news on 295, the northbound crash at exit 47. That is all cleared up. We do still have delays on 295 northbound, however, through Cherry Hill. Lincoln Highway southbound between Rock Hill Drive and the PA Turnpike. Right lane is blocked with a crash and slow traffic on the PA Turnpike eastbound heading into the Connector Bridge. And that's PST traffic.
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from Throckmorton, Texas. I've never heard of Throckmorton, Texas until just now. Dexter and the Moonrocks, freaking out. Ooh.

0: 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Or maybe you're just the funniest person everyone knows.
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1: A couple of road closures because of the earlier heavy rains. Downed wires in Chesterfield, Georgetown Road closed both directions between Old York Road and Yorktown Road. Also in Robbinsville, Edinburgh Road closed both directions between Hutchinson Road and Meadowbrook Road. That's due to a downed tree. Debris in the left lane of the New Jersey Turnpike southbound at the Woodrow Wilson service area. And on 295 North around Arena Drive, there's a crash in the left lane. And that's PST traffic.
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I know it. It's time to get out of here. What's up? It's Wade from Matt Ryan taking off. You stay put. 10 hits just underway. Have an awesome weekend. Thanks.

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1: Oh, yeah.
0: Pop Crush Nights.
1: Donnie, when I say The Grudge, what do you think of?
2: That young biddy coming out of my TV screen.
1: Uh-huh, she's scary, isn't she?
2: Yes.
1: Well, I kind of think about you when I say the words The Grudge, because I feel like you hold them. Hold them near and dear to your heart.
2: To the day I die. I want my friends to have notes handwritten from me in my coffin with your name on it. So when you're coming up there to view me, you just pull it. And then I just open it up and I go, I'm still mad. That's all I want. I'm still mad. I'm holding the grudge and I can't help it. I try to be better, but I hold a grudge. You don't hold a grudge?
1: I don't hold a grudge. Let us know if you hold a grudge or if you're easy to let things go. Hit us up in the DMs right there on the Pop Crush app.
2: I'd hold a grudge before I'd hold the door open for you.

0: 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Danny, Lauren, what is something that is super hard to find when you need it?
1: 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Always tough to find when I need it and when I don't.
0: Wow. Also, correct. But not
1: Wait,
0: the right
1: really?
0: No, it's correct as in those are things that are hard to find. But it's not correct of what I'm asking. Think about it. Something super hard to find when you need it. Coming up next.
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2: When is something super hard to find when you need it? Donnie Lauren Pop Crush Nights. Lauren said.
3: Money.
2: And?
3: More money.
2: And boys.
3: Boys, yeah.
2: It's actually really hard to find a boy with money.
3: Oh,
2: or
3: that
2: job.
3: That's unicorn?
2: Yes, like literally. But that one shirt you're looking for.
3: What?
2: You know that thing? You know, why is that? I don't need that shirt. It is there. And every time I turn around, it's like, boop. But then if I need it because I'm going to wear it or I'm looking for it, never find it.
3: Okay, I'm in this boat right now, and it's weird you bring it up because now I feel like you've got a camera in my house. I have a long sleeve, like cable knit sweater that I usually only wear whenever it snows because, quite frankly, it's hideous. It's got bleach stains on it, but it is so warm and it's perfect for like going out to walk my dog. Donnie, I had my hand on it 2 weeks ago. The ice came, can't find my shirt.
2: Literally the other day, there was a specific shirt I wanted to wear. And I was like, oh, because I had just seen it 100 times. I still can't find it. I'm like, what? I think it like hides from us.
3: Uh-huh. Yeah. Or is there a gremlin in your house that like hides the things you need the most, especially when you need them? And they know. And they it'll pop up. That's the thing. Around spring, I'll find my shirt.
2: Yeah. I'm the gremlin. Me. But also, let that sweater stay lost.

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1: Donnie, what's your worst bad habit?
2: Oh, I put out meat to thaw and then I just never cook it and then I throw it away.
1: Okay, that's really bad. Yeah, I might actually hate that more than I just hate watch things on TikTok. Like, I will find something I hate watch and I'm deep in it. I'm like watching people pop their pimples. It's gross and I can't get out of it. It's a cycle.
2: Hate watching is a thing. Also, hate listening is a thing. There's people out there who listen to us, hate us. I love it.
1: That's not true. I-

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I got drive, I don't need a car. Money really all that we fiending for. 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I'm a demon lord. Fall off what? I ain't seen the horse. Called your bluff, better cite the source. 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
1: 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I'm doing hard math, and we've got some hard cash up for you right now at popcrush.com. Get in to win our Hall Pass cash. 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
12: 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That's va.gov/reach.
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